0: Street in Mount Olive. We just received a 911 call at that address. The male and female at that residence were going back and forth on whether or not they needed an ambulance. If you could just check person.
1: 10-4.

Every instrument, one of the latest property damage crash, 1970 eastbound mile post 3. History is true, but wanted to leave the scene property damage crash, right 270 eastbound mile post 3, 1913, yellow truck tractor, yellow box trailer, yellow truck tractor, yellow box trailer, Indiana portion trailer registration, people by Adam 28132, Indiana portion trailer registration, people by Adam 28132, make your own correction, 36 place, true, Bay Collins, okay, 65.

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There is an officer on scene, town page 1916, Montgomery County 911, clear.

fog in the area of Illinois Route 16 Old Quarry Trail in Litchfield. Caller advised that the driver of the vehicle is having a seizure. They are currently stopped in the middle of the roadway. Initially, ambulance ready to respond to the area of Illinois Route 16 Old Quarry Trail in Litchfield for a female driver who is currently having a seizure. They are in the middle of the roadway, 911 clear, 1920.

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1: 15 is going to be back in service once I'm taking our people.
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0: wanted, armed dangerous, parole violation, possession of amphetamines, history of aggravated fleeing, obstructing, assault. LA 46-59-177, Brown Hazel. 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
1: Right.
0: So we had her page mail 00779. Wanted, violent tendencies, armed dangerous, failure to appear, possession of methamphetamine, history of battery, drugs resisting, obstructing, fleeing. Mail line 46-58-149, Brown Blue, additional information available, 1061. AD89, Joey, her page, mail 080779. Wanted, armed dangerous, violent tendencies, failure to appear, driving license revoked,

Glen Steven Albury Ambulance, Glen Steven Albury Ambulance, you're being requested for a stat transfer. St. Francis de Mercy, STO, ER, 15-year-old male, testicular torsion. Attention, Glen Steven Albury Ambulance, Glen Steven Albury Ambulance, you're being requested for a stat transfer. St. Francis de Mercy, ER, St. Louis. 15-year-old male, testicular torsion, time of page 2032, McCoupin County, 911 clear.

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0: attention, Gillespie, not ambulance. Gillespie, not ambulance. You need to respond to Lakeside for a 50-year-old female with a severe UTI. Time of page 2036, McKibben County, clear.
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Nora, Tom, Henry, Ida, Nora. First of Richard, Robert, Ida, Charles, Henry, Adam, Robert, David, middle W, William. Date of birth 8/17/70.

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0: 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Rodriguez, Navarez, Edick, male, date of birth looks like March 15, 93. 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

0: Roswell 43, 10 information.
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0: Information. Can we get two rotational toes in location? 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
1: Put 4 frame 13 with the Ford that pulled up behind us on a separate incident. She'll need a tow report number as well.

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1: Sixty-five, go ahead.
0: 65 pedestrian, only 16 at Range Lane, Jerseyville. Only 16 at Range Lane, Jerseyville. It came from a suspicious call earlier. The subject advised that they're thirsty and tired and were sitting on the side of the road. Gray t-shirt, jeans, carrying two bags. Gray t-shirt, jeans, carrying two bags.
1: That's where we're going.

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0: 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Do you know what room this is?
1: 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They would direct you where they are.
0: Thank you, Timbo. Mac 901 through Lincoln 24.
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0: 4 being route. Do you have anything further?
2: That's negative.
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0: attention, Golden Steven, all their ambulance. 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You need to respond 611 East Garfield, 611 East Garfield Street, Monolith, 69-year-old male, earlier fall, now wanting transported to the hospital. 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Time page 2303, Lincoln County, 911 clear.
1: Golden Steven,

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County near the Lock Haven Country Club. The reporting party believes Sadir may still be alive. She has since relocated to 25734 Ames Drive in Elsa. She's needing a crash report as she cannot file 111.

stop an ambulance, stop an ambulance, you need to respond. 421 Jefferson Street, 421 Jefferson Street, Staunton. 40-year-old female, intoxicated, took a bunch of pain pills. PD is en route, on page 2322, Macoupin County, Clare.

local SUV, Elder Ambulance, school SUV, Elder Ambulance, you're being requested for a BLS transfer, CHS, to Cardinal Glenn, and 3-year-old female, broken leg. Attention, school SUV, Elder Ambulance, you're being requested for a BLS transfer, CHS, to Cardinal Glenn, and 3-year-old female, broken leg, on page 2322, Lincoln County, 91 clear.

from Montney ER Room 2 to St. John's. Attention to any ambulance, you're being requested for an ALS transfer from Montney ER Room 2 to St. John's for an 82-year-old female on O2 with a femur fracture, time of page 2323.

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0: 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Time of cancellation 2326, McCubbin County 911 clear.
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1: 14, can we route Staunton Hospital?
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0: to listen to an ambulance. You are being requested for a transfer from Stoughton Hospital to Cardinal Glennon. 3-year-old female with a broken leg. Attention, Galista, the ambulance. Galista, the ambulance. You are being requested for a transfer. Stoughton Hospital to Cardinal Glennon. 3-year-old female with a broken leg. Tower page 2335, Pacific County Clear.
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NI6. My subject, Stroke a Wheel, is going to be connected to 99 Crash. I will be giving him information shortly for this Nissan.

ambulance backup crew. 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

Second Jingle is Steve and Elderly Ambulance School. Steve and Elderly Ambulance, you're being requested for a transfer at Hillsborough ER to Decatur Memorial. 60-year-old male in STEMI. Steve and Elderly Ambulance, you're being requested for a transfer at Hillsborough ER to Decatur Memorial. 60-year-old male in STEMI. Time and page 132, Macoupin County, now 1 clear.

is Troop 8, DUI, I-64 eastbound taking exit 14, 0154. 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
0: 10-4.

PD New Baden in pursuit, I-64 westbound bridge, I-64 westbound just east of Silver Creek Bridge. White passenger car is 10-50'd in the median.

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Eastern units, troop 8, DUI, I-55 upon taking exit 41, 0222, Subaru hatchback, make your own case, stay please, troop 8, call us, full case, 35.

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Washington, go asleep, another ambulance, go asleep, another ambulance, you need to respond 208 West 4th North, 208 West 4th North Street, Mount Olive, male subject 1079. Attention, go asleep, another ambulance, go asleep, another ambulance, you need to respond 208 West 4th North, 208 West 4th North Street, Mount Olive. Male subject 1079, deputy is in route, traffic page 319, McCoupe County, 911 clear.

consciousness, 609 Walnut Street, Trans City. Have for ambulance respondent, EMS call, 91-year-old male, unconscious, unknown if breathing, 609 Walnut Street, Trans City, 911 clear, 408.

0: 52, go ahead.
1: Male is still unconscious, but he's breathing. Also be advised, you might need a second, so we need to page out for another.
0: Yes, please.
1: Step 4, 6, 6.

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Alpha Ambulance Backup Crew, a second rig is going to be needed. We have two patients here at 609 Walnut Street, Tram. 911 clear, 412.

0: 52, can you advise symptoms the wife is having?
1: She just left the ER today, said she's vomiting,

Prelude ambulance ready to respond to Sunrise Manor. 77-year-old female has fallen, has a head injury. Attention, Prelude ambulance. Prelude ambulance ready to respond to Sunrise Manor, Burden. 77-year-old female has fallen, had a head injury. Thomas Page, 442, McCoupin County, clear.

the Sunrise. 77-year-old female has fallen, has a head injury. Attention Vernon Rescue. Vernon Rescue, you're being requested to Sunrise. For a 77-year-old female who has fallen, has a head injury. On page 454, McCoupin County, clear.

for an ALS transfer from Staunton ER Room 4 to Alton Memorial Room 3607. Attention Staunton Ambulance, you're being requested for an ALS transfer from Staunton ER Room 4 to Alton Memorial Room 3607 for an 86-year-old female. 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
1: Attention, Gillespie Van Alder Ambulance, Gillespie Van Alder Ambulance, you're being requested for an ALS transfer, CHF to AMH, 86-year-old female, CHF. Attention, Gillespie Van Alder Ambulance, Gillespie Van Alder Ambulance, you're being requested for an ALS transfer, CHS to AMH, 86-year-old female, CHF. I'm at page 511, McKinney County, and that won't clear.
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0: 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Hillsborough ambulance respond for a 72-year-old male having problems breathing, located behind the Holiday Shop, Apartment C, 300 South Main Street, Hillsborough, 911 clear, 545.
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Gillespie, Gillespie, Benelderry Ambulance, Carlisle Rescue. 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You're being requested at 1134 North Broad Street. 1134 North Broad Street, Carlinville. 43-year-old male overdose. Not breathing, not awake.

0: Attention Gillespie Benilde Area Ambulance, Carlinville Rescue, Gillespie Benilde Area Ambulance, Carlinville Rescue. You're being requested at 1134 North Broad Street, 1134 North Broad Street, Carlinville, for a 43-year-old male. Overdose. He is not awake, not breathing. Time of page 548, McCubbin County, 911 clear.
1: Can you please show me 41? He advised that there was heavy breathing on the line. Now there's none.

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1: 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The door is locked. We cannot get in.
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Attention Staunton, ambulance Staunton, ambulance second page for a Madison County call, 599 Livingston Avenue, apartment 2, Livingston, 24-year-old male, constipated, abdominal pain. 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

Southwood Ambulance respond. 632 Katz Avenue, Nokomis, for a female who has fallen while walking her dog, complaining of back pain. Nokomis, would ambulance respond? 632 Katz Avenue, Nokomis, for a female who has fallen while walking her dog and is complaining of back pain. 911 clear, 641.

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1: And this one's Missouri 26, T-Town L-Lincoln 1, Y-Young 9, F-Rank. T-Town L-Lincoln 1, Y-Young 9, F-Rank, Missouri 26, and they've been referred to the crash up.
0: 10-4.

1628, Oklahoma, 2026. Mary Edward Edward 173. 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It's gonna be a deer 1050. No injuries, just got still coming.

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0: 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It's 1216.

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Blue Toyota Tundra pickup truck. 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Iowa, Lincoln, K King, B Boy 678. Lincoln, K King, B Boy 678, Iowa.

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0: 10-4.

milepost 7.48. Silver Toyota Camry was struck by a truck tractor semi-trailer that stopped and then the semi fled the scene. There's a 67-year-old female. Conscious breathing is hyperventilating. Her door is stuck shut. Her son is on scene in an orange Jeep. EMS also en route.

van, silver Honda Odyssey van. 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

Officers are on scene. Gillespie Vanelle, the ambulance. Gillespie Vanelle, the ambulance. Trinity to respond. 102 South 7th Street, Vanelle. Suicidal male. Officers are on scene. Time of page is 718. McKibben County, 911 clear.

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0: 10-4.

ambulance unit to respond to 1300 East Tremont Street for an 85-year-old male that is projectile vomiting with running stool. Telefrail ambulance unit to respond to 1300 East Tremont Street for an 85-year-old male who is projectile vomiting with running stool, needing to be evaluated by the ER. 911 clear, 724.

0: small white Mini Cooper was driving recklessly, flew off the embankment and into a ditch. It's hard to see from the roadway, but there's a black Jeep stopped.
1: Hey, Nancy. We're getting around from 55, 37.

your need to respond to 745 Caps Avenue for a 96-year-old female on blood thinners who has had a nosebleed since 5 a.m. Nokomis-Witt Ambulance, your need to respond to 745 Caps Avenue for a 96-year-old female on blood thinners whose nose has been bleeding since 5 a.m. Number one clear, 745.

one Shot Ambulance, you're being requested ALS transfer. 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

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He is weak and vomiting. 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Time of page 756, McCubbin County, 911 clear.

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Thomas Page, 801, McKibben County, 911 clear.

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0: 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Time of page 806, Macoupin County, 91 clear.
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Richard Gillespie, Benel, ambulance, Gillespie, Benel, ambulance. You need to respond, 751 North Oak Street, Carmelville. 751 North Oak Street, Carmelville, Carmelville Rehab. 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

0: westbound, correction, westbound, taking exit 12, gate 21, green, Ford Escape. Green, Ford Escape. The Edward TTOM 51523. The Edward TTOM 51523 expired 3-2025, 1028 Whitney Williams, 12 Sunny Court, Belleville, green 2013 Ford Utility. Male black driver, dreads. Complaint has not been signed. However, reasonable grounds to justify investigative stop have been established. State Police Troop 8, call for KSB 235.
1: Free Lincoln 56, there's a Taylorville not paid us.

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A green Ford Escape struck a black SUV. Happened just before exit 12. The vehicle took exit 12.

Northbound Malpas. Trooper units, reckless driving, I-65 northbound, milepost 4835, dark gray sedan, excessive speeds, make your own case.

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1: 10-4. I assigned you to it.
2: 116 from 77. It's going to have one of those camera mounts on the back. Like it sticks up like 5 feet in the air so he can record while he drives.
0: Jennifer, it's a motorcycle.
2: Negative. It was like a dark gray Acura, possibly. Small sedan. Dark tinted windows.
1: Dean, the reporting party also advised it has a curly Q antenna on the back. She described it as a curly Q antenna.

0: 5116, go ahead.
1: 8116, traffic stop. 55 north of the 60. 55 north of the 60. Silver Hyundai. Silver Hyundai. Missouri, unknown year. George Nora, Mary 4 X-ray. 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

0: Pittsburgh. It's going to be the right vehicle. And I have a 2729 I-4 in the vehicle.
1: 10-4-5.
0: A-1-1629. Blessing Warren. William Adam Robert Edward Nora. First name Xavier. X-ray Zebra Adam Victor Ida Edward Robert. Middle and Mary. Warren Xavier and Mary. 07-1301. 07-1301.

0: 55 northbound, mile post 60.
1: A116,
0: you're good. A116, Xavier and Mary Warren, male 07-13-2001, no exact match. Xavier, X, X-ray, Z, Zebra, A, Adam, V, Victor, I, Ida, E, Edward, R, Robert, and Mary Warren, male 07-13-2001. Wanted, caution, armed, dangerous, failure to appear, driving a suspended license, history of weapons, resisting, fleeing, and assault, male black, 24-58-170, black, brown, tattoo, left arm. Additional information available, go ahead.
1: 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I'll stand by for backup on this one.

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0: and damage to property. 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

6028 South Illinois Avenue, Heritage Enterprises, for a 95-year-old female sitting on at 64 on room air with diminished lung sounds. 911 clear, 916.

can you start me EMS and Mile of Rescue to Dollar General? Mark just scooped up blood here in the parking lot, just to get him checked out.

Attention Gillespie Ben Elderry Ambulance, Mount Olive Rescue. Gillespie Ben Elderry Ambulance, Mount Olive Rescue. You're being requested at 111 South Route 66, Mount Olive, at the Dollar General for a male subject vomiting blood.

13 Gillespie Benelderry Ambulance, Mount Olive Rescue. 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You're being requested at 111 South Route 66, Mount Olive. Mount Olive Dollar General for a male subject vomiting blood. Time of page 918, Macoupin County, 911 clear.

0: 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I'm emailing it over to you.
1: A1-6-2-2-9.
0: Subject does have priors for assault and weapons charges. Out of state, I'm sending it to you so you can determine if there's conviction.

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1: 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I'll check and advise if you can confirm with Ed Charles.
0: 10-4.
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0: One is active. They will extradite one of her felony charges. Subject may not post bond out of state.
1: Before he can attach it to the future from Justice Navarro.

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1: You can show me 10-8. The patient was transported to Staunton Area Hospital.

Pillsbury Meals, respond to a missed call for a 90-year-old female. This fell, the lacerations are left finger, not moving her right leg properly. At 9086 Illinois, Route 127, Montgomery Nursing Rehab, room 505. Hillsboro Ambulance responded to a missed call for a 90-year-old female. This fell with a laceration to her left finger, not moving her right leg properly. 9086 Illinois, Route 127, Montgomery Nursing Rehab, room 505, now clear. 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

0: We have a 1050 pending 64 west at the 13. No injuries, no lane blockage.
1: Mary 7, Route 111, right in front of Wild Pickens Winery, there's a dead deer blocking the lane.

0: 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I'm not there.
1: Hello.

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0: call at 1-8600 Teals Road, Carlinville. The caller advised that there's a large herd of cattle has now gotten into his crops and are near his pond. I'm attempting to make contact with the owner.
1: 10-4.

Mountain Ambulance. You're being requested for an ALS transfer from Anderson Room 14 to Barnes South Campus. Attention Staunton Ambulance. Staunton Ambulance. You're being requested for an ALS transfer from Anderson Room 14 to Barnes South Campus for a 30-year-old male going to neurology. Patient will need a cardiac monitor.

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1: 8-74, 10-4, 8-97, they only have one jailer in advice, if you could bring them in one at a time.
2: Yeah,

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We're currently in Ross Indicator. Got four souls on board, one plus 1.5 in fuel. We show 22.

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1: 44 is en route to a transfer. We have one available.
0: 44-10-4, which transfer is the enemy?
1: We are starting with the CHS to Anderson. We will be taking the Anderson to Barnes afterwards.
0: 44-10-4.

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1: With the address he gave me, he advised there's a lane there, and they were in his crops and back near the pond.
0: Confirmed.

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1: Madison County, we have, it was reported initially as a grass fire, 270 East at the 12, but it's actually a vehicle fire.
0: 10-4, get gas. I'll be in or out. I'll be switching back to 8, Adam.
1: 4, and the fire is out.
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me an Illinois male, last name Sam Charles Ida Frank Edward Robert Sam, first name Chad, common spelling, middle initial D David, date of birth is 6/15/87, 6/15/1987.

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0: 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The owner is on scene. He's trying to round them up now.
1: 6, 10-4.

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I was sending you a call, 1902 Rockbridge Road, Chesterfield. The caller advised that the suspect, a Jessica Manning, has stolen two kittens out of their driveway around 1930 last night. She did advise it's on camera.

On safe equipment, I-55 northbound, Mapo 72. Troop 8 units, on safe equipment, I-55 northbound, milepost 72-1123, white diesel pickup with livestock trailer. Subject is riding in the livestock trailer, pushing their head out of the window. Victim case.

for units. Troop 8-1 is leaving the scene. Property damage crash. I just stop by outpost 11. I'm outpost 11:30, black pickup, last seen southbound from outpost 11, authority state police, troop 8, calling for KSB 235.

0: Easton, 206 West Easton in Gillespie. I got an OP for Jessica Holmes, 26 OP 148.
1: Yeah.

experienced Troop 8 road rage, I-64 eastbound from I-255 northbound. Experienced Troop 8 road rage, I-64 eastbound from I-255 northbound, 1136. Gray Chevrolet Camaro. Gray Chevrolet Camaro. Edward R. Robert 64693. Edward R. Robert 64693. 1028 Amika Allen. Amika Allen. 1909 Winston Stanley Avenue, Apartment B Boy, East St. Louis. Following a silver Kia Rio.

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It's going to be Eliza Manning, approximately 18, 19 years old. It'll be the daughter of the suspect that's entered in there now.

0: 7, we're not going to have anything in-house under that name.
1: Maybe SoundX and see if you can find her that way with the same address as her mother.
0: 10-4.

and have been texting her family indicating suicidal ideations, and they have not been able to hear from her since Tuesday.

Not an ambulance, not an ambulance. You're being requested for an ALS transfer from CHS ER room 7 to Memorial ER. Attention, not an ambulance, not an ambulance. You're being requested for an ALS transfer from CHS ER room 7 to Memorial ER for a 66-year-old female with partial finger amputation with a finger fracture. Time of page 1221.

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Need to respond 16643 Carnival Lake Road. 16643 Carnival Lake Road. Lake Williamson. 14-year-old female is overheated. She's passing in and out of the Schneider Center. There is a nurse on scene.

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Gillespie, Benelda Ambulance, Carnival Rescue. You need to respond 16643 Carnival Lake Road, Carnival Lake Williamson. 14-year-old female is overheated. She is passing in and out. She's at the Schneider Center. There is a nurse on scene. Time of page 1224, Macoupin County, 911 clear.

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Driving in oncoming traffic. Driving into oncoming traffic. Make your own case. 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
0: Manolov 2, I'm sending you a call at 207 West 2nd South Street, Manolov. 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

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Got a 26 OP 151 on a Norman Campbell.

Attention, Praline Ambulance, Gerard Rescue. 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You're needed to respond 204 South Harrison Street, Gerard, 204 South Harrison Street, for a 63-year-old male fell, complaining of lightheadedness.

0: Praline Ambulance, Gerard Rescue. 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Time of page 1246, McCubbin County, clear.
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0: Mary 7, McCoupin, your status?
1: McCoupin 7, secure. You can suspend. We have an 88 for the suspect female.
0: That's affirmative. You need it?
1: Yes. Go ahead and get it.
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0: Motor Assistance. This I-55 southbound Outpost 70, I-55 southbound Outpost 70, a dark minivan on the shoulder, missing two wheels. There's a subject in the vehicle waving.
1: Okay, Ross, what's up?
2: May I walk through the call the sheriff's office? 10-8.

0: Gordon PD notified us they received a report near 34373 Leadline Road, correction, Burden. There is a white male walking southbound, no shirt, shorts, and boots. They advise he keeps stopping and starting. They're just concerned about him.
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0: A97, driver advised they have a flat tire and they have a tow en route. I'll be equipped.

Nyshawn White, 8700 Fullerton Avenue, Apartment 2 in Nora, River Grove. A 2025 Nissan sedan. Driver male white, Sean, short dreads. 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

my Sean short dreads. It's already D.D. Madison, Steep Seat, River Grove, red 2025 Nissan sedan. Last LPR hit in Edwardsville at 1321. Last LPR hit in Edwardsville at 1321. Authority PD Madison, State Police Tribute Council, KSB 235.

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You're needed to respond. 483 4th Street Shipman. 483 4th Street Shipman. For a 48-year-old female, unresponsive but breathing. There is an off-duty officer on scene.

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Gillespie Benilde Ambulance, Bunker Hill Rescue. You need to respond 483 4th Street Shipman. 483 4th Street Shipman. 48-year-old female is unresponsive but breathing. There is an off-duty officer on scene. Time of age is 1344. McCoupin County, 911 clear.

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2: You're calling 6193 Old Route 66 Mount Olive at the salvage yard. It's for a north motion, zone 4 north motion alarm.
3: Zone 4. I'll get around to it. I've got to go up and deal with these cats again. Chesterfield.
2: 7, 10-4. Do you want me to see if Mount Olive can handle it?

0: Yeah, if there's one working, they can take care of it. They would.
1: 10-4.
2: We're giving 5.
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2: You can assign it to me, and if Mount Olive clears before I get over there, just let me know.
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0: 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It's 6193 Old Route 66, the salvage yard for a Zone 4 North motion, if you would be able to take it.
1: Ten four, I'll be in route.
0: 10-4.

received another call from the alarm company advising they have now received a hit at the Zone 6 southeast motion at 1354. They have still been unable to make contact with any queue holder.

0: just to confirm, both of those alarms are at the salvage portion of Mullins, correct?
1: 10-4.
0: 10-4, you can show me a ride and I'm seeing.

bus driver, 915 northbound from the 52, 955 northbound from the 52. Dark colored Nissan passenger car, speed is in excess of 104 miles an hour. Attempting to catch up.

Driving I-55 north on Mach 452. 5 north on milepost 52, 1403, dark colored Nissan, sees an excess of 104 miles per hour, make your own case, authority state car 897, state police street, council case, B235.

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Time of pitch 1409, McGivern County 911 clear.

is for number 1702, wanted unlawful use of a weapon, shots fired, 1028 Iowa Street, Madison, 1220, Red Nissan Sentra, Frank T. Tom, 86827, suspect, male black, Sean, short dreads, is in custody. Authority, Sheriff's Office, Madison County, State Police Trooper, Collinsville, KSB 235.

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1: 19, 10-4, 14-16.

ambulance backup crew. You have an ALS transfer from Hillsborough Hospital to St. John's in Springfield. Hillsborough ambulance backup crew. You have an ALS transfer from Hillsborough Hospital to St. John's in Springfield. WPXM 413 clear.

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1: 10-4.

experience Drew Bay, one of the scene property damage crash, I-64 eastbound at I-55. Scene property damage crash, I-64 eastbound at I-55. 64 eastbound 55. 06 Christian 1505. Gray Chevrolet SCV. Gray Chevrolet SCV. R-Robert-809-242, R-Robert-809-242, 1028, Deborah Ratchelowski, Chicago, Gray 2012, Chevrolet, vehicle last observed, I-64, eastbound, exiting 15th Street, 36, please, Drew Bay, Collinsville, K-55.

0: 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She sounds to be highly intoxicated. She's advising 315. It looks like it's just next door.
1: 10-4. I'm keeping 7.
0: 7, go ahead.
1: I'll be 10-8.

Island, even on St. Joseph's Island, ER room 3, needs to be able to transfer to St. Elizabeth's Hope Island for a 65-year-old male with kidney stones. Stunt ambulance, St. Joseph's Island, ER room 3, needs to be able to transfer to St. Elizabeth's O'Fallon for a 65-year-old male with kidney stones.

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2: 10-4, she's in there.
0: Say what?

Attention Gloria Juvenile, their ambulance here being requested for a transfer. Carmen Valeria Hospital, ER3, to Hart Grove in Chicago. 51-year-old female, psych. Attention Gloria Juvenile, their ambulance here being requested for a transfer. Carmen Valeria Hospital, ER3, to Hart Grove in Chicago. 51-year-old female, psych. Time of page 1521, McCubbin County, clear.

Houston, Glacier Vanilla Ambulance, Toronto Rescue. Glacier Vanilla Ambulance, Toronto Rescue. You're needed to respond at 333 South Walnut Street, 333 South Walnut Street, apartment 1, for a 60-year-old female, possible broken foot. Her foot is swollen and she does have CHF. Time of pitch 1522, Macoupin County 911, clear.

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0: Line at Albee, Beltline at Albee. 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
1: 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Yes, it's Christian Macon, Montgomery, Sangamon, Shelby counties only.
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1: Traffic stop, Viet Melville and Menholt Road here at Bunker Hill, northeast corner of Bunker Hill. I've got a side-by-side occupied by two males.

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0: Last name, Bernie, Boy Union, Robert, Mara, Edward, Young. First name, Michael, M-I-C-H-A-E-L, middle initial, L. Lincoln. Michael L. Lincoln, Bernie, Jr., male, white, DOV 062777. 062777.

0: 5 northbound by 64, 1458, gray Chevrolet SUV, RR 809-242. Vehicle has been located. State car, 66, State Police, Street Bay, Collins, okay, 1655.
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You're like CHSER room 1, needs an ALS transfer to Christian Northeast, room 615 for a 54-year-old male acute duodenitis. Stunt ambulance, stunt ambulance, CHSER, room 1. He's an ALS transfer to Christian Northeast, room 615, for a 54-year-old male, acute duodenitis.

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0: 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Female patient returning. Attention, English Juvenile Ambulance, you're needed for a transfer. Cromwell Area Hospital to Cromwell Rehab, female patient returning. Town page 1546, McKinney County 911, clear.
1: Max, 3 Lincoln 11, general.
0: 11, 10-4.

0: 7, I'm going to be assigned to a 911 open line plotted in the backyard of 620 Lakeview Drive, Shipman. Sounded like somebody was doing yard work or something of the sort. We don't have the number in-house.
1: I'll read that for
0: you. 10-4. I also left a voicemail.
1: Okay.

responding to Mercy. 54-year-old male, diabetic problems. Attention, Glisbenau Ambulance. Glisbenau Ambulance. You're needed for a transfer. Community Hospital responding to Mercy. 54-year-old male, diabetic problems. Page 1551, McKibben County, 911 clear.

Stunt Ambulance, Anderson ER, room 13, needs an ALS transfer to Barnes ER. 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

Attention, Golden Juvenile, their ambulance, Golden Juvenile, their ambulance. You're being requested for an ALS transfer, St. Francis Hospital of St. John's, 90-year-old female in Timmy. Attention, Golden Juvenile, their ambulance, Golden Juvenile, their ambulance. You're being requested for an ALS transfer, St. Francis Hospital of St. John's, 90-year-old female in Timmy. Hospital has been advised there will be a delay. Time on page 1552, McCoupe County, Clip.

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Time page 1604, McKibben County, 911 clear.

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0: 5851, 10-4.

is Union Interstate. Update is for number 1704 DUI at 55 North on Office 24th. Union Interstate. Update is for number 1704 DUI at 55 North on Office 24, 1608. Silver Hyundai Sonata. Vehicle last seen at I-55 North on Office 27 at 1612. 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
1: Can you paste Jersey community in north south to my location? 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
0: 10-4, we contacted Jersey. They advised they're unable, so we have AMH en route. They've been en route for about 10 minutes now.
1: Alrighty, appreciate it.

Spelling ambulance, spelling ambulance. CHSER Route 2 needs an ALS transfer to St. John's for a 67-year-old male. They are willing to wait for your delayed ETA. Spelling ambulance. CHSER Route 2 needs an ALS transfer to St. John's. They're willing to wait for your delayed ETA.

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0: Sounds like she can put me out with a previously tagged. I-55 northbound to 49. Edward X-ray 14760. Edward X-ray 14760. It's going to be a 1-103 tagged earlier. Owner's back out here. Changing his tire.
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2: Southbound exit 63. It's going to be on a orange Mitsubishi. EOL Lincoln 48665. EOL Lincoln 48665.
3: 860-10-4, EOL Lincoln 48665. Cold Mitsubishi.

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0: I made contact with a female. She's fine. She just didn't want to return any calls back to her family. They got a little dispute thing going on. I am going to call the complaint back, though, which is her son, let him know.
1: 10-4.

Central Coast Vanalda Ambulance, Coast of Vanalda Ambulance, turning to first transfer, St. Francis to St. John's, 7-year-old male, abscess. Attention, Coast of Vanalda Ambulance, Coast of Vanalda Ambulance, needed for transfer, St. Francis to St. John's, 7-year-old male, abscess, town page 1739, Macon County, 911, clear.

0: he did say he was going to call back around 6 o'clock and have another well-being check done. And so I was trying to call him and let him know that I made contact. So when he does call back, let him know that she's fine. I was unable to leave a message. The voicemail wouldn't allow it.
1: 10-4.

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0: Mountain's only 60 traffic stops. I mean, Illinois 48, just east side of 55. Illinois 48, east side of 55. It's going to be on a red Jeep, Missouri temporary, 008 L. Lincoln 97 in Nora, 008 L. Lincoln 97 in Nora, Missouri temp.
1: 00 L. Lincoln 9 in Nora is clear, no record, Missouri.

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0: It's going to be on a 25 Jeep. Vin's going to be 3, C. Charles, 4, in Nora, J. John, D. David, C. Charles, in Nora, X-Ray, S. Sam, T. Tom, 512-839. Advise if you need a repeat.

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And Schooner Rock in Missouri returns. 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